from my brain, but also my pedal. Pedals falling down like rain, as if believe I've gone insane.

calls hope, feels like direction. 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Only the hush of something that has been waiting too long. Here, beginnings dissolve into endings. Time folds like mist around your pulse. And I am there. Not following, not ahead.

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I read the wine you come from grows on heartland. There's a heat running through your veins, I feel it now in mine. These vines a sensation, now wouldn't you agree?

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Labels can be extremely helpful to the initiated and bewildering to the newcomer. So remember, Miss Flower, be gentle with me. 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To appreciate the vintage, to enjoy the richness and fruit to the full, could well take several hours, if not days, or much longer. Your answers whispered in my ear. Well,

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If looks are shining silver fish on the bird above it soaring. 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
1: Talvez até vá me desculpar.